0: Hello.
1: Oh, hi. Can I help you today?
0: Yeah, I'd like to make another withdrawal.
1: Again?
0: Yeah, again.
1: Well, as you know by now, there is a substantial penalty for early withdrawal.

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Eskimo, Arapaho, move their body to and fro. Hit me with your rhythm stick.

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0: Omroep Land van Kuik heeft nu een eigen app. Download hem nu via Google Play of de App Store. En geniet van je favoriete programma's. Omroep Land van Kuik. Nu nog dichterbij dan je denkt.
1: Is she really going out with him?
2: Well, there she is. Let's ask her.
1: Betty, is that Jimmy's ring you're wearing?
2: Mm-hmm.
1: Gee, it must be great riding with him. 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
1: By the way, where'd you meet him?